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A beautiful morning out there. For one thing, it's a lot less windy than it was yesterday. Oh, man, that was crazy yesterday. And the rain we got, too. Some nicer weather on the way for today. 7 degrees right now in Swift Current. 15s are high for today. Might see some rain, maybe a thunderstorm. 30% chance of either of them throughout the day today. But it will get rainy, and it's going to get cold for most of the long weekend, especially on Sunday. More weather details on the way in just a few moments. We have the May Cafe Impossible question at 7:50, and we're making that draw for the $10 gift card today. 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Still time to get those in, too. 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We're going to qualify one more person this week. This contest will continue into June, so there's lots more chances to qualify, but this is your last chance this week to qualify for the 25K payday. Quick reminder, residential street sweeping is back after taking a break yesterday. It's in Zone 14. That's in the south side, south of Gladstone Street and west of 2nd Avenue Southeast. So if you live on those streets being swept, you're being asked to move your vehicle off the street for the rest of the day today. More details about street sweeping can be found on the city's website, swiftcurrent.ca.

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0: we'll get the birthdays for Ricky's All Day Grill on North Service Road. 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Breda Corey is turning 84 years young today. Happy birthday from Rhonda. Theo Kraus is turning 7 today. Happy birthday from your whole family. Brantley Anderson is turning 13 today. Happy birthday from Mom and Dad. Marley Sebo is turning 17 today. Happy birthday, Marley, from your whole family. Nathan and Pam Clausen celebrating their 16th wedding anniversary today. Happy anniversary from Uncle Stan and Auntie Shirley. And Ricky Bacchus is turning 45 today. Happy birthday from your whole family. Moving on to tomorrow, May 16th, Cameron Pinnell is turning 6 tomorrow. Happy birthday from Mom, Dad, and Kipton. And Odin Brown is turning 4 tomorrow. Happy birthday. Moving on to tomorrow, May 16th, Cameron Pinnell is turning 6 tomorrow. Happy birthday from Mom, Dad, and Kipton. And Odin Brown is turning 4 tomorrow. Happy birthday from Grandma and Papa. We don't have any birthdays for Sunday or Holiday Monday, so we're just going to wrap it up here. Marley Sebo turning 17 today. Marley's now in the draw for a chance to win a $50 gift card from Ricky's All Day Grill, and we're going to make that draw at the end of this month. We're already halfway through May, so that draw will be here before you know it. And we're going to have the birthdays for you again Tuesday morning at this time. 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

Too much social media is not good for our kids. But apparently, not enough social media might not be great either. I'm Ken O'Neill. Experts are calling it the Goldilocks window, where kids need social media to be just right. Not too much, not too little. And apparently, that sweet spot is about 2 hours a day. Wow. Because kids with excessive social media use and kids with none were both showing low

Sophie Simmons and mine. Good afternoon. It's Ken O'Neill. Have you seen the list of new menu items for the 113th Calgary Stampede? I love food at the fair. Number one on my list, of course, will always be corn dogs. Change my mind. But what might be next? The bacon-wrapped Mars bar? That could be good. The barbecue rib cookie? Cookie with pork chunks. A three hash brown stacked ice cream sandwich? Yeah, three layers of deep fried potato and two layers of ice cream. Or what about the ramen donut? Yeah, just what I said, a donut covered in ramen noodles. But why? And there's a

Welcome to the May long weekend. I'm Ken O'Neill. I'm not going anywhere. My cousin Michelle and her daughter Emma are coming to visit. Look forward to that. Justin Bieber, UConn.

I'm Ken O'Neill. Our snowbirds, you know, the air show specialists, could soon be doing their final flyby, at least for a while. The iconic aerobatic team out of 15-wing Moose Jaw might be pausing flights starting next year because their C-114 Tudor jets are getting old enough to qualify for antiques. If the fleet gets grounded, the snowbirds could disappear from air shows and national events across Canada for years. An official update is expected next Tuesday. But for now, Canada's summer soundtrack of jet engines could be on standby after this summer. Taylor Swift, Elizabeth Taylor, on the way. It's

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0: Alessia Cara, Scars to Your Beautiful. I'm Ken O'Neill, going to cut you loose for the May long weekend. Go! Enjoy yourself. Tate McRae is coming up next. And don't forget the local news update at 6.
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2: I'm Eric Adam. Here's what's coming up in local news. 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All four Southwest Saskatchewan ferries are back in operation. And the

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